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1: Мэрил Стрип на радио Чиппельдук.
2: I don't pretend to know what that is, what the Russian soul is. But I feel very honored to have them say that I embody that in some way. I sort of can identify it in the films that I've seen that are Russian films and Russian actors that I admire. And there's something that I feel a kinship to those actors. It has to do with finding something very funny in very tragic situation and finding something tragic in every very funny situation.
1: Мэрил Стрип на радио Чиппельдук.

Attention, please. Attention all passengers for the Boeing 727 of Cruzeiro from Rio de Janeiro to São Paulo, Porto Alegre, and Buenos Aires. Please follow on to gate number 3 and have

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Pick me up. Put me in your pocket. Take me home. Take me home. Keep me warm.

0: What's all that noise about?
1: Why, don't you know that's only my brother is practicing?
2: My brother makes the noises for the talking. There's not a single noise that he can't do. If you've forgotten what a parrot's call is, I'll rather illustrate that noise for you. He does the steam escaping from Linus leaving dock. He'll fake a razor scraping, what else a call?

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Oh, you may think I'm kidding you, yet what I say is true. Just listen, I'll explain to you. My brother makes the noises for the talking. There's not a single noise that he can't do. I'm really not quite certain what a stork is, but if it makes a noise, then run does too.

I'm looking for the big cheese, Mickey Fortcom. I told him I ain't seen him, and he asked me, do you know some of Mickey's goons, like Little Charlie Raincoat? I told him, frighteningly, but he skipped town weeks ago. I didn't catch a name. You got a knife coming up in here asking me these questions. So I'm asking, what's the big idea? Why I order? Who are you, some kind of wise guy? Beat it, you ain't nobody in here. You just a flyby. He said, don't blow your top. I got something you need, Jack. Then reached into his pocket and pulled out a dozen greenbacks. Now you're talking. Let me see that picture once more. Oh, yeah, Mickey. You might find them at the...

0: daughter said,
1: "Well, gee, Jack, that's mighty nice here."
0: He split from out the joint and then he hopped into a Chrysler jalopy. Then I quickly gave Mickey a call and explained. He said,
2: "Don't worry, he ain't nothing but a meatball. He's from the Big Apple. Get a load of this. He thinks I was involved in that case for 46. What's his face? Chrome Dome, the ball guy, and some dog. You know the one that Johnny let him have it and got bumped off?
0: The one who wore the alligator shoes and always had the hots for Mary down the road. You mean Paulie?
2: Yeah, that stupid clumsy. He knocked off a bank last year and tried to frame me. Plus he owes me money, tried to scram and didn't pay me. So me and my gorillas went to see his old lady."
0: Is that the one in hospital? Was that you, Mickey?
2: Maybe.
0: But she won't talk. Matter of fact, I think she can't talk.
2: And plus the fact she won't be going nowhere till she can't walk.

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What do you think? I'm small time and get the heebie-jeebies? Cause I can click my fingers and he'd wish he didn't see me. I'll make him cop a slave, then I'll put him on a payroll. And if he doesn't swing for it, I'll hit him with a table. So if he wants a rhubarb, he's come to the right place. But this is not the right place to get to keep a knife.

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0: Минутка веб-радио Тринидада и Тобаго на радио Чипльдук.
1: No, you didn't say that.
2: But
1: no,
2: you all said banana movie.
1: Yeah, but he said popcorn and
3: closing after that.
2: But
3: he's
2: still full in the belly anyway.
1: Yeah, but when we say dinner, it's Jaffa's or something. Prime or something.
2: I will say it's gonna say Hilton.
3: I don't know about Prime.
2: Hey, Ole, help out these fellas now. They need to come more original than that.
1: That's the 9696. Tell us. We need some ideas up in here. It's all good. Mad Drive. Let's spread some love. It's We FM.

0: Это была «Минутка» веб-радио Тринидада и Тобаго на радио Чипльдук.
1: And you'll get a few presents from your fans. Both of them.
2: Present, birthday, fun!
1: Well, this is a coincidence. You say it's your birthday.
2: His birthday.
1: Well, it's my birthday too, yeah.
2: Your birthday?
1: You say it's your birthday? We're gonna have a good time. Hey, I'm glad it's your birthday.
2: I'm glad too.
1: Happy birthday to you. Play it, Taz. Now, Bugs on the bass. Take it, Elmer. Give it back, Elmer.

5'7" short, loves mysteries, has a Laserdisc player, and looks smashing in pastels. 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Hard to believe that I share an astrological sign with that

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I'm very hot like hell. 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
0: 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That's Einstein's brain. 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
0: Let's go out driving.
1: I'll wait until you've passed your test.
0: 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Throw away those learner plates.
1: You've got the hang of steering. 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

0: Минутка веб-радио Каймановых островов на радио Чапельтук.
1: We're sorry. You've reached a station that is unavailable at this time. Please try again later. We're sorry. You've reached a station that is unavailable at this time. Please try again later.
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0: Это была минутка веб-радио Каймановых островов на радио Чапельтук.

talks, party people, make some noise. We are Balkan Boys. Balkan Boys, Balkan Boys, Balkan, Balkan, Balkan Boys, Balkan Boys, Balkan Boys. We are Balkan Boys.